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2: Water is the only problem in the city of Atigwini. There's so much more than water. There is the potholes, there is the roads coming here through the bluff, there is the pollution that emerges sometimes from your refineries, there is a whole question of economic development, you know, developing the city, exploiting tourism potential and everything else. So there's so many other things, and I'm surprised that a party is focusing only on water. And I think, you know, when there are so many other things that one needs to focus on. So,
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3: That water crisis and the 65% of water loss in Atigwini is brought to you proudly by the ANC who is missing in action today. That's their 5-year track record. And so on the 5th of November, one of the first things that we're going to do is to start working towards putting 10 billion rand towards the water infrastructure here in Durban. We have a serious problem in that the ANC over the last 20 years has not invested in the water infrastructure. And that's why we've got 13,000 active water leaks throughout the city.
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1: He also called me again and then he asked me one question and then I was kneeling down even before I respond. 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What's going to happen? This leader is a liar and is a drunkard.

0: 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Are you speaking to a stupid person? And it's not the first time he's hitting a person. He hit the child there. What was the child done? Live on television. There's still pain here on my chest. 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I can't have a photo about it.
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3: 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And I'm hopeful that even the organizers are worried now when they've seen what happened yesterday. And they are having discussions, a conversation, a serious conversation as to how they are going to ensure that in the future people who would be involved in marches are the people who would be sober on the issues that are raising. Because the problem of migration, which is illegal, is a problem that we are all standing together to say is a wrong thing, is something that we must address, and we are continuing to address it. The police on regular basis in the province of KwaZulu-Natal, they have operations. Even myself, I sometimes join them to ensure that even in businesses, there are no businesses that are employing undocumented foreign nationals. And in fact, the employers that are employing foreign nationals that are undocumented, they are arrested. And those who are here illegally, they are deported. There is an ongoing process because the problem has taken quite a very long time before it was actually had to receive an attention that is receiving now. So people must have an understanding that as government, we are doing something. Well, it's unfortunate that what the Concord ruled has triggered the reaction because of the lack of communication.
1: Minister wamaphoyisa kuzwelonke osabambile uFeroz Kachalia kwezinye ke zezinto ke ayiziveza ukuthi ke abantu ke banelungelo ke lokuveza ke ukungenami ke kwabo, kodwa

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1: Let me say this, the position of government is that our people have an entirely legitimate right to protest. Second, our people's grievances about illegal immigration are entirely well founded. It's not acceptable to have the numbers of illegal immigrants in our country, especially at a time when our people feel pressures with respect to service delivery, problems in our communities with respect to poverty, unemployment, lack of service delivery and so forth, which increases the pressures on our people, and the sense that the rights of illegal immigrants are being prioritized. So I want to be very clear about that. We are committed to dealing as we must, because our primary responsibility is to the citizens of this country, to addressing the concerns of our people with respect to illegal immigration. We have to do so in a way which is consistent with the law, our values, and our standing in the international community and in our region. Because countries that make friends, that are respected, are the ones that prosper. Now yesterday there were protests following a constitutional court judgment. In our country the constitutional court is independent, they make their own decisions, as well as certain directives that were issued by the Department of Home Affairs concerning the processing of refugees in the country. That directive, my understanding is that that directive has been withdrawn.
0: Now, Minister wamaphoyisa kuzwelonke Feroz Kachelia ngalo ke uLwesihlanu emva komhlangano komkhulu obukade ukhona ke la ke Thekwini khona ke neminye imisindo esizokulethela ke yona. 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
3: 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That's their 5-year track record.
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0: 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A very good morning.
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3: President, we know ukuthi une soft spot for former President Zuma, and I believe sekutheni nabangani. But now there is a party of which is uMkhonto weSizwe party. 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
4: 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I can safely say ngale kokunanazo ukuthi I was part of some of these discussions.
3: Oh, is it?
4: Oh yes, that was me.
5: Thinks was a George Cook.
4: Ukusalayo angiyona imemba yeMK, angisiyona, angeke futhi ngibe yona. 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
5: No, don't worry about that. There are parties that will never grow beyond a particular point and they know it.
2: Lalele uhlelo lohamba phambili ekseni Imbizo Breakfast Show uyizwe lomzansi.
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6: You see the big five is also here in our province and the experience is a wonderful experience and here despite the few that were trying to change that narrative but as government we believe that we are in control. We believe that we are doing everything is possible for us to have a contribution in the whole country of a peaceful and a stable country that would be able to attract the investment. So what you are doing is not only to experience driving on the NEV a cars, but what you are doing is a call to the growth of our economy and is a call to people being able to afford driving. In fact, if I had one, I think I can go to Cape Town. My son is in Cape Town and my daughter is also in Cape Town. I think I can travel to Cape Town many times in a year. And I know that also the DG, her daughter is studying in Cape Town. So I think if we can have something that is saving a lot in fuel consumption, we'll be drivers. Thank you very much for this. I thought I should really welcome you on behalf of our government and on behalf of our people here in the province of KwaZulu-Natal. We thank you, we welcome you. As you are going to stay in our province, we really appreciate that. Thank you very much. Thank you.
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7: Bakery's Bread for Bricks ibuyile. 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
3: imbizo breakfast show
0: asina nakule issue le yama illegal foreigners eTswana at some point sabona be khona abafuna ukubribe take us through
4: uyabona ba who wanted to bribe me those yes. ones it looks like baqhelene ne politicians so I led la campaign ngoku u president Ramaphosa say to us make sure that you register spaza shops and all but I said it doesn't help to just register spaza shops who are these people why are they here so I'm told eTswana I'm probably staying with over 2 million unaccounted people.
0: Hayibo.
4: Abasebenzayo by the way baqeqeshwa zi businesses. And bane businesses ababantu.
0: Yeah.
4: For me as a mayor, I know that the mandate is with Home Affairs, but Home Affairs is failing us dismally. Into Home Affairs ayenzayo, ubanike asylum seeker papers.
0: Yeah.
4: Permits. Lento kuthiwa you can renew it perpetually. Now they're starting to have IDs. The one who looked like the guy who looks 60 but on the ID I think he was 1995 Our sisters are marrying these people.
3: Ulalele uhlelo lohamba phambili ekuseni imbizo breakfast show uyizwi lomzansi.
5: There are people in your life right now who are slowly draining the very life out of you, and the most dangerous part is some of them are smiling while they do it. You were not born to carry the weight of someone else's poison. You were not created to shrink yourself so that broken people can feel comfortable around your greatness. Let me say that again. You were not created to make peace with what is destroying you. The greatest tragedy in human existence is not death. No. The greatest tragedy is watching a person of extraordinary potential slowly suffocate under the weight of toxic relationships. Relationships they were too loyal to leave, too afraid to confront, and too conditioned to even recognize as dangerous. Toxicity is not always loud. It doesn't always scream at you. Sometimes it whispers. Sometimes it sits at your dinner table. Sometimes it calls itself your friend. Sometimes it has known you for 20 years and still has never once celebrated who you are becoming. Familiarity is not loyalty. History is not qualification. Understand this, every single day you remain in an environment that poisons your mind, you are not just losing time, You are losing identity.

You are losing vision. You are losing the version of yourself that the world desperately needs. You were designed with a purpose so profound, a destiny so specific, that there are forces, sometimes human forces, that are threatened by the fullness of who you are. And what toxic people cannot control, they seek to corrupt. What they cannot possess, they seek to diminish. What they cannot understand, they seek to destroy. But here is what I need you to grab hold of today. You are not a victim of toxic people. You are a graduate waiting to happen. Every toxic relationship you finally handle with wisdom becomes the very classroom that produces your greatest strength. The problem was never that they were toxic. The problem is that nobody ever taught you how to deal with them smartly, strategically, and without losing yourself in the process. Today, that changes. There is a war being fought in your life right now, and the most dangerous thing about it is that many of you do not even know you are in it. You are on a battlefield without a map, wounded without knowing where the arrow came from, drained without understanding what is pulling from you. And the reason so many gifted, purposed, extraordinary people are walking around depleted, confused, and emotionally bankrupt is not because they lack strength. It is because they lack the one thing that must come before strength can be applied. They lack recognition. They lack the holy, courageous, life-changing ability to look at a situation, look at a person, look at a pattern, and call it exactly what it is. You cannot defeat what you refuse to identify. Read that again and let it settle into the deepest part of your understanding. You cannot heal from what you keep pretending is not hurting you. You cannot protect yourself from a threat you keep rationalizing away. And you cannot walk into the fullness of your destiny while you are still making excuses for the people who are quietly, consistently, and systematically working against it. This is where the conversation has to begin, not with what to do about toxic people, but with whether you have developed the eyes to see them in the first place. Because here is the truth that most people are never told. Toxicity is rarely obvious. It does not announce itself at the door. It does not come with a warning label. It does not introduce itself and say, "Hello, I am here to destroy your peace, redirect your energy, contaminate your vision, and keep you from everything you were created to become." No, it comes disguised. It comes wrapped in familiarity. It comes wearing the face of friendship, the language of loyalty, and sometimes even the vocabulary of love. And that is precisely what makes it so lethal. The toxic person in your life is not always the one who screams at you. Sometimes the most destructive presence in your world is the quietest one in the room, the one who says nothing when you share your dream, the one whose eyes go flat when you talk about your progress, the one who has a gift for making you feel small without ever raising their voice. Toxicity wears many faces, and wisdom demands that you learn to recognize every single one of them. There is the person who specializes in subtle sabotage. They never directly attack your goals, but they are always planting seeds of doubt. www.easylomzansi.co.za Easy Lomzansi.

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3: In a detailed legal consultation, we have been duly advised that government can approach the courts

0: 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A supervisory order in practical terms would enable the court to retain oversight of the implementation process and provide guidance on how the order should be operationalized.
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0: Home Affairs then brought a proposal and informed us that they intend to introduce a phased structure intention registration and appointment model, which we welcome as the IMC. This model that will be introduced by the Department of Home Affairs for asylum seeker application, it will be by the 10th of November 2026.
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2: The court did not remove our right as Home Affairs to adjudicate a refugee application. If someone doesn't qualify, it is our job to say you don't qualify and you must be deported. That is what happens in 95% of cases that are finally adjudicated.
1: Ngelixa umphathiswa wesebe lesipolisa obambeleyo nekungufiroz Kachalia elonkisa bemi bamazwe ngaphandle abakwilizwe lomzantsi afrika ukuba bayihloniphe ze bayithobele imithetho yelizwe lomzantsi afrika kwaye bayeke ukurhola abemi beli lizwe.
3: Our responsibility is to observe the law, not take the law into your own hands, not to confront protesters who have a view about illegal immigration in this country.
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0: 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So Nalo Kongo Zanago Kono Manjela. So good Kuni and the 12 foot nine of my poem, Achali will a Parakumi. So young are my minds, young alone to left and carry clear issue before get. Finish your exploration. Again, I get to Cabangutes and attach Catus landing over. You see, must begin and answer inking us now, Snail Manch.
1: All right, Msazo Wakho Izwi and Tushelo Imbizo, isimo esikusona njengamanje, siqalela phaya makhuluma ngezwe-ke lakwa-Israel kanjalo-ke ne-Iran and then wangenela-ke iMelika. 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
3: 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It must be withdrawn with immediate effect.
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6: We are disappointed of course not to take this fifth MTN final cup, especially for us, for the club and for our fans, but there is a lot of education in that game for us, because I have seen really some quality players in my side. I'm very happy about
5: uwaduke uthi ke ujabulile ke ngakubona kubadlali bakhe kuona lo mdlalo.
6: We are disappointed of course not to take this fifth MTN final cup, especially for us, for the club and for our fans, but there is a lot of education in that game for us, because I have seen really some quality players in my side. I'm very happy about
5: ngibekelana ke zemidlalo kuthembisa ukuthi ngemva kwezindaba za 8 ngizobuya nezinye.
1: www.izilomzansi.co.za Izilomzansi yizo mehluko.
2: Alright, 7:40 sona skhathi sakho ekuseni umsakazo izwi lomzansi uhlelo imbizo. 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
1: Yes.
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1: Yeah, it was the first time.
0: Yes.
1: Kwaba ne-impact kwi political scene yase South Africa ukuforma iqembu lakhe le-MK party. 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
0: ekhethweni
1: so kwaba yilesi simo ke senzeke ezweni
2: engicabanga. And I think because I'm a politician, I'm a leader, and people tend to try to find something to talk about Zuma. My surname is very nice and simple, Zuma, very simple. So they like pronouncing it all the time. What's the problem? My laughing is not hurtful, it's healthy. Thank you very much for that. Your homestead was built by the government? No, it's not true. Did you ask me? Because I never dodged. I want that issue to be cleared. I've never dodged questions in this parliament. Each time when I come here, I am abused by members of your parliament. There is talk about talks, and people are talking all the time about Zuma. They talked about me before I was a president. They are talking about me when I'm a president.
0: Sazo nakho ke zilomzansi uhlelo lakho ke imbizo sithi ke ukululama nje ke okusheshayo kuyena ke former president ke uZuma zisazi ukuthi wangeniswa ke esibhedlela indodana ke yakhe former president 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
3: The media has been saying all sorts of things that is not well. He's hospitalized. They're asking us all sorts of questions. What's going on with Ubang Mamala? Umunamen. When I saw him yesterday, he said, please tell the supporters, the ground forces, the volunteers, that he apologizes for not being here today. As you know, you're supposed to be here today with all of us leading this delegation to meet Amakhosi. His heart was broken because he promised to come and he couldn't make it because he needed to go for checkups. So he requested for us, as what DP2 did indeed mention, to pass on our apologies that Juan Cholos is not here. But him not being here reminds us one thing, that indeed in him we trust. We trust in his leadership. We trust in his vision. And his vision is going to get us all the way to 2029. Now some people were celebrating, saying, hey, maybe Juan Cholos is a problem. We're not going to see him again. He's indeed with us. And he'll be here as a presidential candidate in 2029, leading the MK party to a 2/3 majority nationally. A lot has been said by our leaders today. I won't be long.
2: I think
3: I'll be very brief. We just wanted to say
2: to raise my concern about your house. Each time when I come here, I am abused by members of your parliament because instead of answering questions, I sit here being called a criminal, a thief. I think this house must do something about it because we are going to make it very difficult for me to fulfill my constitution.

0: constitutional obligation. I think if I don't raise the matter, Chair, I think I'll be failing in my duty. I don't think I should always come here to face people who are not respecting the House in my views. And I have to sit here and wait for the kind of discussions. Your House must do something. If this House is not interested in me answering questions, you must say so. Then don't call me. I thought I should make that point. Very important for me. Thank you very much. Honorable Speaker, I don't know whether members want to play politics. Firstly, people every day say something about President Zuma in this country. Should I stand every day, tag everybody to court? You say a lot of things about me. Should I do so? If I were
1: you
0: to
1: can
0: do
1: take
0: so,
1: me Norman, to court. No, naming Akuluma.
2: He's answering
1: this is
2: you,
1: not your
2: Honorable
1: house.
2: Malema.
1: Not in Akuluma, not to send
2: point
1: this is Honorable not your house.
2: Malema.
1: This is
2: not your
1: house.
2: Honorable Malema. Honorable Malema.
1: Rakuluma
2: point point of order. Honorable
1: everyone
2: Malema.
1: Speaks here. This is our
0: question.
1: House.
2: No, yes, Honorable
1: you
2: Malema,
1: you
2: have
1: can
2: asked
1: take
2: your
1: action
2: way.
1: Against me. You can take action against me.
0: I don't take actions against people like yourself, generally. I don't do it.
3: All right, 4 minutes away from 8. 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
3: That water crisis and the 65% of water loss in eThekwini is brought to you proudly by the ANC who is missing in action today. That's their 5-year track record. And so on the 5th of November, one of the first things that we're going to do is to start working towards putting 10 billion rand towards the water infrastructure here in Durban. We have a serious problem in that the ANC over the last 20 years has not invested in the water infrastructure here, and that's why we've got 13,000 active water leaks throughout the city.
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4: EFF is going to prioritize people. There are a series of issues that are affecting our community, which is service delivery. Everything is falling apart in eThekwini municipality. So therefore, the first thing that needs to happen is the mayor that loves people, is the mayor that loves accountability, is the mayor that is going to interact with people to solve the problem. The first problem, as my colleagues

0: They've articulated is the issue of water. There is a huge crisis of water. You know what is the problem with the water here? Is the aging infrastructure. And the major problem is that the leaders that are presiding over this municipality, they are not interacting with the community. They are not explaining to the community. People have been out of water for almost 8 years.
1: Ngelixa umngumqantsi wombutho inkatha Freedom Party nekungumkhuleko ohlengwayo leke ngelithi lo mbutho uzimisele ngokuba nesisombululo koko konakeleyo hayi nje inkonzo zamanzi kuphela yaye eso izoba sisombululo sisigxina neso sanelisa uluntu lomasipala waseThekwini.
2: Collective attention of eThekwini to make sure that we get water to our people. So we will be deadly focused on the water issue. Secondly, is cleaning up eThekwini. eThekwini is filthy. It is not a destination for investment. People are loath to come here. The filth is a hindrance to tourism, to growth, and just generally the health of the people, if you look at what we have. And
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4: Yeah.
6: Bethi angibuzi ukuthi yawazi ama beauty classes.
4: Ama beauty?
6: Ama beauty classes.
4: Ama beauty classes?
6: Yeah.
4: Cha.
6: Okay.
4: Yini ama beauty classes?
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1: I think a pretty compelling performance by us. I didn't thought we were in trouble. I think credit to Rita, JD, the forwards, obviously the obvious fault correction from last week. But I thought physically, defensively, we stood up. I don't think we want rugby always to be a contestable game like it is. You know, is that your plan for every solution for both sides? Because we kick a lot of contestables.
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2: Ngicela uzwe lezi number, right?
0: Yeah.
2: Ngicela nje uzwe lezi number lezi.
0: Yeah.
2: 962,832.
0: Yeah.
2: Okay?
0: Yeah.
2: 962,832.
0: Yeah.
2: Right? Mm. So shota kancane ukuthi sifinyelele ku 1 million.
0: Yes.
2: Okay?
0: Yeah.
2: So kulo 962,832 815 and 51.
0: Yeah.
2: U full time low.
0: Full time?
2: Yes.
0: Kwini?
2: Kahle phela. Ngithela le number.
0: Okay, yeah.
2: Then 147 781 part time low. Okay, now ngikhuluma ngani ke la? Ngikhuluma ngabafundi abazobhala ematibletsheni.
0: Okay,
2: so sebe bonke u 962 832
0: yo
2: imillion, and then u 815 and 51 full time. Should bahlale deskini labo full time Monday to Friday. Yabona? And then 147 781,000 part time low. 1000 la ngikhuluma ngakho. Part time low.
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3: so I need to clarify certain things that have been made and also clarify other things let me start on this a question that says the KZN police under the command of provincial commissioner general Nhlanhla Mkhwanazi is protecting Zulus and whatever it's not true and minister of police has explained but General Nhlanhla Mkhwanazi is not in his substantive position as provincial commissioner of police he's acting as a lieutenant general responsible for organized crime nationally in KZN there is a deputy provincial commissioner so let's not cast aspersions I felt that we need to clarify it because there's an allegation that is made against one person and also specifically of the 30 people arrested 25 are in KZN So if you are saying that if the allegation is that there is a protection of criminals and we need to indicate that from the National Joint Intelligence Operations which is commonly known as NJIOs the arrests are majority for criminal activities by the people in KZN I don't want to speak before they appear in court when the police will speak after they've appeared in court in terms of the charges and the details of other work that is being done by the intelligence structures
0: Now uyena ke uminister ke uJabeni kubona umsakazo ke wakho izwi lomzansi ohlelweni lakho ke imbizo and then asike uHome Affairs sazi ukuthi ke usuqhamuke no plan B kulandela ke umyalelo ke wenkantolo uminister ke waka Home Affairs uLeon Schreiber uthi ke i ruling ke constitutional court ayiphuci ke i department amandla mawukhuluma ngendaba yama applications ama asylum seekers
4: This is why it's important to emphasize what the Concord did not say. The Concord did not remove our right as Home Affairs to adjudicate a refugee application. If someone doesn't qualify, it is our job to say you don't qualify and you must be deported. That is what happens in 95% of cases that are finally adjudicated. So we take the challenge very seriously to now finally get our asylum system working with the kind of speed we need to adjudicate these matters. But when someone's asylum claim fails, they will be deported in terms of our laws. And that includes the online platform. And so I want to sound a warning here. This is not a free for all. This is not an opportunity for chances to overwhelm our systems. We are going digital. We will get your biometrics in the process. And if you have submitted a spurious claim which fails, for the first time government is going to know exactly what you look like, who you are, and we are dealing with this issue of invisibility.

0: the message needs to be very, very clear that the information and data management upgrades that we are now making.
1: Na uzokhumbula ukuthi ke lesimemezelo ke lesi siza emva kokuthi kube nepeluke zakamumva izenzeke ke esowethu kanjalo ke nakhona la eThekwini umnyango wezasekhaya ubusumemezela ke uhlelo ke olusha 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
2: position of a person whose earlier claim has been finally rejected is different. He or she has no right under the act to make a subsequent application and does not reactivate the protection of section 2 by declaring an intention again. The court expressly left open whether the act is under inclusive in making no provision for a genuinely new claim arising after final rejection. Until that question is resolved, a specific and new claim that removal would expose such a person to persecution or serious harm should be referred for legal advice before removal.
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2: We have never ever run out of ARVs, never, and we are not about to run out of ARVs because we are always having buffer stocks. But sometimes you'll hear that in some corner of the country, some clinic somewhere, a patient did not get all the ARVs they needed. So that is just logistics or management in that area. But at the present moment, the global shortage that we're experiencing, with also South Africa is experiencing, is because of the war in Iran, the closure of the...
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3: Is being treated by the doctors, and you should know that it's a violation of privacy. The fact that a person holds a particular position in society does not entitle us to violate his privacy.
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4: Position of a person whose earlier claim has been finally rejected is different. He or she has no right under the act to make a subsequent application and does not reactivate the protection of section 2 by declaring an intention again. The court expressly left open whether the act is under inclusive in making no provision for a genuinely new claim arising after final rejection. Until that question is resolved, a specific and new claim that removal would expose such a person to persecution or serious harm should be referred for legal advice before removal.
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4: MISA recognizes the important role that financial support can play in helping members' children achieve their educational goals. The MISA bursary contributes 12,500 towards the studies of qualifying children of members attending tertiary institutions. And in addition, MISA's school support program provides financial assistance to qualifying learners from grade 1 to grade 12. Over the years, the MISA National Executive Committee has approved updates to the program in order to ensure that members' children receive support throughout their schooling journey.
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5: Reiterate, those who are within our country as foreign nationals, we also remind them that they have an obligation to follow the law.
6: It's being treated by the doctors, and you should know that it's a violation of privacy. The fact that a person holds a particular position in society does not entitle us to violate his privacy.
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6: It's being treated by the doctors.
5: Those who are within our country as foreign nationals, we also remind them that they have an obligation to follow the law and comply with our laws. Nothing gives them the rights to violate our laws, and we will not tolerate their violation with the laws. If they conduct criminal activities, they will be arrested, whether they have asylum seekers status or not.
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3: 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Yeah, uJames.
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3: 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Yeah, go tell it nje for as the body without the spirit is dead. So faith without work is dead.
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2: El Nino itself is complex and the stakes are very high. It is not just a hot, dry season, it affects water supply, public health, especially for children and the elderly, and our infrastructure, our informal settlements, and our economy. So we want to make sure that we give our media team the correct platform to hear the science right from the experts that we've been able to gather coming from our municipality and also coming from other important stakeholders such as the South African Weather Service.
1: Ezindabeni zezwi lomzansi nginguThabile wakaNtuli.
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3: There has been a lot of deliberate misinformation about the Constitutional Court judgment. Hence, some people find it necessary to go and try and intimidate the Constitutional Court. There are people who are deliberately spreading misinformation and lies about the Constitutional Court to say that it said everyone who is applying for asylum should be granted asylum. They did nothing of this.
0: Sengiphethe inhlangano emele abasebenza embonini ezeyimoto imisa ithi ibophezela ukwenza isiqiniseko sokuthi iyinkinga yezezimali ke ayiphazamisi iyingane zamalungu ayo ukuthi ke ingaqedi imfundo zazo. 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
4: MISA recognizes the important role that financial support can play in helping members' children achieve their educational goals. The MISA bursary contributes 12,500 towards the studies of qualifying children of members attending tertiary institutions. And in addition, MISA's school support program provides financial assistance to qualifying learners from grade 1 to grade 12. Over the years, the MISA National Executive Committee has approved updates to the program in order to ensure that members' children receive support throughout their schooling journey.
0: Ukukhumbuza beyihamba phambili kuleli horo umasipala weTheku ukuthi kubalulekile ukuthi yisheshe ibonakale ziseza ke kude iyinhlekelele zesimo sezulu eyingakhahlameza umphakathi. 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
5: Zero, 12 to 3.
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3: finds itself in a very difficult situation Indeed, a situation, a difficult situation, because if they have a failed Congress and they cannot agree on small but important issues, it talks to the challenges facing the Federation. COSATU finds itself at a crossroads in terms of how they should define their relationship or their role in the alliance. And how they have to move forward in terms of making decisions about the SACP having to contest elections outside the ANC. COSATU faces a bigger challenge again in terms of having to come up with a new leadership that has to take the federation forward. Apart from that, there are so many known challenges that requires COSATU to intervene. Issues that will talk to the challenges that employers are facing, issues that will talk to unemployment, building a strong economy, and many other factors. So you need a COSATU, or the delegates of COSATU, that will bring cool heads into this Congress so that they are able to map the way forward for COSATU. So it means that this is one of the most important congresses of COSATU.
0: Tenye ke ngongothela ke lezi kempela ke semqwa kakhulu la kulomfela ndawonye njoba ke la ibuye la ke esidlalwe

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1: What Osatu is going through is not necessarily unique in the body politic. When societal dynamics are changing, you also come across these kind of challenges in different formations. And what therefore becomes important should be the ability of the COSATU leadership and the COSATU affiliates to be able to find better ways on how do they come out of a Congress like this one united. Of course, there are issues of divisions which are informed by issues mainly of the competitions to positions in the different affiliates and indeed on who would be the best person or group to lead the federation. And based on that, that is when we're getting this kind of divisions and misunderstandings happening. And that's why I said earlier that in a situation similar to this one, you need cool heads. You need people that are going to put the interest of the federation first and ensure that their personal interests occupy the backstage. It might not be an easy thing to do, but in the best interest of the federation, that is exactly what is required now for COSATU to move forward.
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1: 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Thank you very much for that.

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7: Of what we have achieved as this federation of John Gomomo and Lillian Ngoyi, whilst indeed our critics, comrades, have ridiculed COSATU, whilst our critics have been so bold to write our obituary, you, comrades, The food soldiers of the working class have stood firm and united. When others offered slogans to the working class, you implemented solutions. And so it is, comrades, this COSATU that has helped to ensure that not only is apartheid a memory, that belongs to the past. But it is this federation that today we have a constitution and we have labor laws that indeed recognizes and affirms the rights of the working class to collective bargaining, to organize, and to strike. Comrade leadership, it was in 2022 when some of the most offensive proposals to roll back our fearless fought gains that were intending to weaken our progressive labor laws were tabled at NEDLAC. It is this federation of Oscar Mbetha, of Mama M, Mama Shinini, who stood firm and said, not in our watch. And I must say, comrade leadership, not only as this federation at that time did we block these reactionary attempts to undermine workers' rights, but we secured agreements with government

double retrenchment payments to protect the national minimum wage from all deductions, to entrench the equal pay for work of equal value, to extend collective bargaining and the labor rights to atypical workers, in particular the artists, the musicians, the actors, and the e-platform workers. It is yourselves, it is this federation that has defended these workers. We must never forget, comrades, that when the national minimum wage was passed into law in 2019, after years of struggle by this federation and our alliance partners, at that time we were ridiculed as sellouts by our critics. But today, the national minimum wage, in its few years of existence, has been able to push the wages of over 800,000 domestic workers, of over 900,000 farm workers, and of over 4 million restaurants, hotel construction, cleaning, security, transport, and other vulnerable sectors of our economy. Today, the national minimum wage has risen by 100%, in some sectors by 66% and by 50% respectfully. And all of this was made possible by the Federation and its alliance partners. Comrade leadership, in the past few months, major financial and retail companies have raised wages of their most poorly paid employees, overwhelmingly African, colored, and women. And this, comrades, was because COSATU worked closely with the former DTI minister, Comrade Ibrahim Patel, Comrade Ibs, who is here, who is a proud son of SACTU. When collectively, comrades, we amended the Companies Act that now requires that listed and state-owned entities to publicly disclose and seek approval from their shareholders for the remuneration policies, in particular what they pay their highest and their lowest paid employees, what we have always referred to as a wage gap. After 4 years, comrades, of struggle, in the face of massive resistance, the two-pot pension reforms came into effect in 2024. What we are now, comrades, busy with, as we have been mandated by yourselves and those that we represent, is to engage with government in tackling the suffocating tax burden, in ensuring greater relief for struggling workers when they are withdrawing their two-pot pension reforms. We are implementing what you have mandated us to do, comrade leadership, in as far as tax relief is concerned. In 2019, when Eskom was battling load shedding, comrades, that threatens millions of workers, when there were shocking proposals to retrench half of Eskom employees, it was this federation, COSATU, that came with a proposal of an

0: Eskom debt relief package. Indeed, as always, we were insulted by all and sundry for demanding that we must save every single job at Eskom. Today, that 253 billion rands, which was an intervention, has now enabled Eskom to end load shedding that once suffocated our economy. And we must applaud the National Union of Mine Workers. We must applaud the South African Municipal Workers Union and all the workers of Eskom, comrades, and our municipalities whose tireless efforts ensured that the nation emerges from this dark chapter. We stand firm with National Union of Mine Workers, and we reject any proposal to privatize and to unbundle Eskom. We stand with the staff of Eskom, comrades, and our municipalities in the next phase of the struggle to make electricity affordable for the working class and our economy. We stand firm, comrades, with SAMU in defense of the municipal workers and their right to be paid in full, on time, without any exception. Because what we cannot do, comrade leaders, what we cannot do is to remain silent when the workers of Impendle in KwaZulu-Natal were left unpaid for more than 4 months. We must say, comrade leadership, that we have been indeed horrified by the massive rise in employers, particularly in our local government, the security and the cleaning industry, who have robbed workers of their pension funds.
1: Right, Lungile, Gumangamelu, Lana Gumfell and the engineers of Sabin, the Cossab, Danagella, Ozing, Swallow, Saint, Jobaga, Chilin, Coloma, Lagung, Telagella, Ye, Shuman, Tesland, Lishuman, and Tan, Soge, Yaula, E. Cossatu, So, and Jobaga Singer, Togella, Yakoda Saga, Yanga, Cassetemba, Lungile, Resta Isenga, Pagella, Spuyagella, Mrs. Pindagasi, Titigella, Gugunya, Wag. Okay. Quarter 2, 1.
2: We all sisters are trial at him to shock a case. Oxolega Quamansi, Nalim Kutile, Equilon Kimka. In a book telling, is a zis, say yellow, say goodbye in Tengulgangago. Inga conjured Lunu Kate Holon, meaning Votili Democratic Alliance. 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
1: And so as we will be emerging out of this Congress, this comrades must be one of our most important campaigns. We must charge these employers with theft and ensure that they are arrested. Comrade leadership, we must intensify our proposal to overhaul our tax regime in order for us to ease the suffocating burden that is upon the working class and the middle class, for us to ensure that the rich pay for their share, to tackle tax evasion, to tackle custom frauds, and to protect local jobs, and to protect our industries, comrades, and ensure that the state has the resources to deliver quality public services from Bushbuck Ridge to Gqeberha. It is indeed time now for government to abandon the tried and failed notion of neoliberalism and austerity budgets. It is, comrades, time that we ramp up public employment programs and revive artisanship to provide a pathway to permanent employment for millions of the unemployed youth in our country.
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4: opened since the 21st of June 2016 and left it to the last moment and it missed the deadline. So what would then mean, what it would mean in terms of the interpretation advanced by the ANC, it is that the commission must make ad hoc decisions to say, well, in this particular case they are contesting, that was the intention, but in that particular case they are not. And it is that certainty, or the what our jurisprudence says, it is not for the commission to be placed in a position where it needs to make ad hoc decisions. So openness, fairness to all parties, equality of everyone knowing what using the system means, what it requires, and what the consequences of not using the system is. And this is important in circumstances where...
5: Mr. Mtau, did you hear that?
4: Yes, I did.
5: It means something.
4: Yes. Maybe, may I just make this constitutionally compliant?

0: client last submission. Perhaps I should stop. Let me deal with it by way of question.
1: Thank you,
0: Deputy Chief Justice. Yes.
1: Help me there on this last submission you're making.
0: Yes.
1: You say the decision, and I would imagine you mean the decision to contest the elections, must be communicated to the commission. That's what you say.
0: Yes.
1: And it must be by the party. And I would imagine you saying, with regards to electronic submission, communication of that decision is by way of clicking the submitter's final button.
0: Yes.
1: How is that decision communicated with physical submissions?
0: Well, let me complete this one and then go to the physical submissions. This is a system when you communicate, which in terms of which you've been told, if you don't communicate by clicking the button, the outcome would be that you are excluded and you are not in the race. So that we complete that part, then let's return to the physical part. The physical part says you submit by handing the copies to the local office of the commission. It equally, and as one expects, it doesn't tell you where and how. Of course, those mechanics will be conveyed by the commission through the processes that it follows. So when you communicate, understanding that the two systems are different, may I ask the court not to collapse the two systems by seeking to compare them on a like-for-like basis? Because the election or the option to use one or either, it is embedded with an understanding that each applies differently. So when you submit by hand, I said earlier, you would be able to withdraw prior to the deadline, but that post the deadline, what you would have submitted, you understand that there is no requirement there to submit as final. You don't have to click anything. So you would have complied with that statutorily prescribed mechanism as stipulated by the Act, and the details of which would be communicated by the Electoral Commission. No one can say, well, the handing by hand, so the submission by hand doesn't tell you when you get to the office and which official, etc., etc. Those are the mechanics that, as part of management of the election process, the Electoral Commission makes those decisions.
1: Okay, let's just confine ourselves to what the clarification I seek from yourself. There's nothing else that's communicated to the commission in a physical submission.
0: Yes.
1: It's just a physical submission.
0: Yes.
1: There's nothing else that's communicated to the commission when you click submit as final.
0: No, you're saying what has been hovering on the system, which I may have amended from time to time, may or may not have. This is now the final product of what has been there on the system.
1: So yeah, but Mr. Mutau,
0: yes,
1: you may submit by hand.
0: Yes.
1: 3 days before the deadline.
0: Correct.
1: Clearly, the commission can't act on that.
0: Yeah.
1: Isn't it?
0: Yes.
1: So even the submitter's final submitted 3 days before, the commission won't act on that. The act falls when the deadline comes. Isn't it?
0: Well, insofar as it precludes your ability to amend the list, let's say, you can't further amend the list post the deadline.
1: Yes, what it means is when the X falls, yes, whatever is there is final.
0: If you intend... No, sorry, Deputy Chief Justice. The difficulty with the proposition that is being put to me is the following.
1: Okay, let's deal with physical.
0: Yes.
1: When the X falls with physical submissions, that's final.
0: Yes.
1: When the X falls in an electronic submission,

0: whatever is there, is it also not final?
1: No, provided it complied. Remember the two systems, and this is the point I was trying to make. The submit by hand is not preceded by other requirements that must be complied with before the X falls.
0: Yes.
1: But the electronic system, with respect, there are steps that are antecedent, as I had said, with which you need to comply before the X falls, i.e., the falling of the X using or applying it to the electronic system has got different consequences, because the electronic system is a different system as opposed to a system where you submit by hand. So,
0: okay.
1: So that was the submission.
0: Yeah.
1: Oh, well, that was the point I was trying to make, that collapsing the two systems assumes that they are identical, they require the same steps that must be taken for purposes of...
2: All right, live visuals.
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6: KZN Police under the command of Provincial Commissioner General Nhlanhla Mkhwanazi is protecting Zulus and whatever. It's not true. And Minister of Police has explained. But General Nhlanhla Mkhwanazi is not in his substantive position as Provincial Commissioner of Police. He's acting as a Lieutenant General responsible for organized crime nationally. In case it ends, there is an empty provisional commission. So let's not cast aspersions. So specifically, of the 30 people arrested, 25 are in KZN. And we need to indicate that from the National Joint Intelligence Operations, which is commonly known as NetJoints, the arrests are majority for criminal activities by the people in KZN.

0: Hlabela phambili umasipala wethe ukuthi wenza konke okusemandleni ukwenza izinhlelo zokugwema izinhlekelele eingadala isimo sezulu. 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
2: El Nino itself is complex and the stakes are very high. It is not just a hot, dry season. It affects water supply, public health, especially for children and the elderly, and our infrastructure, our informal settlements, and our economy. So we want to make sure that we give our media team the correct platform to hear the science right from the experts that we've been able to gather coming from our municipality and also coming from other important stakeholders such as the South African Weather Service.
1: Ezindabeni zizwi lo mzansi ngingukuthabile wakantuli.
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3: There has been a lot of deliberate misinformation about the Constitutional Court judgment. Hence, some people find it necessary to go and try and intimidate the Constitutional Court. There are people who are deliberately spreading misinformation and lies about the Constitutional Court to say that it said everyone who is applying for asylum should be granted asylum. They did nothing of this.
0: Kukhumbuza behamba phambili kuleli hora ungqongqoshe ovisi likamengameli uchithe izinsolo zokuthi uMkhwanazi uvikela igebengu ke ezenza udlame esifundazweni iKwaZulu-Natal. 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
2: Kusasa lethu mfowethu. Straight to the point and straight to the topic of the day. 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
4: to the security that affects me or you just giving me information as a whistleblower it happens on a daily basis from many angles of the country where you get such information people on the ground do come across information and people do report right up to the highest office they report they

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0: 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So, his departure from the service is therefore regarded as a dishonorable discharge.
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3: 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I want a security guard as a government. I go hire a middleman.
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3: 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solution of the season, and we need this solution as the people of this country, so that really we are able to navigate these very difficult economic or turbulent season when we have this kind of the innovation.
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4: We have never ever run out of ARVs, never, and we are not about to run out of ARVs because we are always having buffer stocks. But sometimes you'll hear that in some corner of the country

0: some clinic somewhere. A patient did not get all the ARVs they needed. So that is just logistics or management in that area. But at the present moment, the global shortage that we're experiencing, with also South Africa is experiencing, is because of the war in Iran, the closure of the...
1: Sengiphetha unqongqoshe wehhovisi likamengameli uKhumbuzo Ntshabeni uthi ukuboshwa kwabantu abangu-25 ababeyingxenye yemibhikisho elwisana nabo kufika bangenamaphepha KwaZulu-Natal kuwufakazi bokuthi abekho abantu abavunwa-ke noma abavikelwa uJeneni Nhlanhla Mkhwanazi. 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
2: KZN Police, under the command of Provincial Commissioner General Nhlanhla Mkhwanazi, is protecting Zulus and whatever. It's not true. And Minister of Police has explained. But General Nhlanhla Mkhwanazi is not in his substantive position as Provincial Commissioner of Police. He's acting as a Lieutenant General responsible for organized crime nationally. In KZN, there is an acting Provincial Commissioner. So let's not cast aspersions. Also specifically, of the 30 people arrested, 25 are in KZN. And we need to indicate that from the National Joint Intelligence Operations, which is commonly known as NetJoints, the arrests are majority for criminal activities by the people in KZN.
1: Ukukhumbuza behamba phambili kuleli horo ndunankulu waKwaZulu-Natal umnumzane uThami Ntuli uthi ukusetshenziswa kwey'moto zikagesi ke kuzosiza ukuqeda iy'nkinga ey'ningi kuleli okubalwa-ke nopetroli omba-ke khona eqolo nokungcola komoya. 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
1: Really embarked on the first phase of this process that has led to us being in a position to block 300,000 dormant TRNs on the system. So it's almost half of those that were found to be fraudulent. We're in phase two, which is the balance of these TRNs. And what we have done is we have called on those who believe that their numbers are bona fide and their identification is bona fide to seek the necessary verification from Home Affairs. It's not a huge number, I must say, that have come forward. I think the last time I looked, there were about 8,000, which is about 1% of the numbers that were found to be fraudulent. We have given Home Affairs this information. We have also advised the relevant parties to contact Home Affairs and ensure that they are appropriately verified.
0: Ngongqoshe ngamele iminyango ezokuthutha eningizimu Afrika Barbara Chrissy.
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1: Afternoon Mr. Motau. I just want to get clarity in my own mind about some of the issues that's been debated and raised here. My understanding of the argument so far is that the clicking of the final transmission button is simply another operational step required to complete the system workflow of the IEC. Similar as, for instance, the user logins, the passwords, the file size caps, and field entries are all binding operational steps that a user must complete in order to work the system.
2: Yes, Justice
1: Kahn. My difficulty is this. This pressing of the button, is that part of completing the form?
2: Justice Legrange, the Commission's system of that is designed, it makes it a requirement.
1: But is it part of completing the form, the electronic form?
2: Yes, because it says if you've completed without clicking the button, you haven't completed the completion process.
1: Okay. Can I take you to your answering affidavit? It is case lines 010.1. I don't know what you call that little, it's a
2: dash 58.
1: And it's paginated page 56.
2: Yes, I'm there. Justice Lecrunch?
1: And if you go to paragraph 80,
2: yes,
1: it starts off with the summarizing of the steps that needs to be done.
2: Yes.
1: You see that?
2: Yes.
1: Now, if you go through to step 1, 80.1, there it says open the OCNS homepage.
2: Yes.
1: Step 2, open the managed candidates and supporters menu. Capture candidate submenu.
2: Yes.
1: But and then it goes to step 3, but I want to concentrate on step 4. Once capturing is completed, then it goes on, push final submit for the information. Now, if one reads what's being said here from where I'm sitting, is that the data is already completed, so the electronic form is already completed. Then you press the button. So it is an extra step outside the regulations. Because if you go to the regulations that has already been debated by my colleagues with you, it says completing the electronic forms available for that purpose on the CNS system and uploading the annexures referred to in the said electronic forms onto the CNS system. So to me, it looks like after the completion as

0: required. There's another step that the commission requires for its own efficiency, for its own dealing with the capturing of information. It's got nothing to do with the submission of the list, the electronic form, because it's already completed. That's how I see it.
1: Just Mr. Grant, sorry, our answer to that proposition is that you are completing for that purpose. And completing for that purpose means you are completing for the purposes of submission. Because it's not completing for that purpose in the abstract.
0: Yeah, but doesn't it become a circular argument? Because what's happening is that, according to the ANC, they've done what they're supposed to do. If they've now, in the past 10 years, submitted that button, so be it. But they've complied with your own requirements. It says step 4, once capturing is completed. Capturing means we've completed filling in the form as required by the regulations.
1: Yes, but...
0: Carded question.
1: Oh, sorry. Justice Legrand, if you are undertaking these steps similar to those ones that are stipulated at 67 to 71, those four steps, there is a particular end game in mind, or there's a particular purpose for which you are doing that exercise. And that exercise, you are doing it for purposes of submitting the forms electronically. And the electronic system stipulates that when you are submitting electronically, you submit through pressing the button. So we submit, it's not a circular argument or an additional requirement from a purposive perspective, because you are doing it, you are using that system that has been designed for a particular purpose.
0: Yeah, but the purpose is for the commission. Purpose can never be to disenfranchise voters.
1: Well, Justice Grant, we, with respect, take the following view. When you compile or you fill in the forms, you're not just filling them just for the sake of it. You are filling them having chosen to use a platform that stipulates requirements if you are to use it. And this is in circumstances where you don't have to use that system. You can use another one if you think this system has got other requirements that are unlawful with which I don't need to comply and with which I'm not going to comply. But once you accept that you are going to use a platform, an electronic platform, and the electronic platform tells you that you are, in using it, filling the forms for that purpose, and that purpose is to submit, and to submit is defined, we say, contextually, that's got to be the sensible meaning and interpretation. The fact that...
0: But can it be the sensible meaning and interpretation in the context of this case? Can it ever be the meaning, a business-like meaning? If one have that requirement after the completion of all the information which will lead to disenfranchise a bulk of voters purely on that score.
1: Justice Legrand,
0: And I hear what you said about the ANC has been doing this, they're pressing the button all over the country. One can lay the blame at their door, one can say they were grossly negligent, one can say all sorts of things about them. But on the principle of the law, can we say that if we interpret it the way the Commission wants us to interpret it, it is a business-like manner?
1: Justice Dikranj, we say yes, you can, because this consequence follows all the time. This will not be the first case where if the court interprets the electoral regulatory framework, it results in the consequences that a party that did not comply has taken itself out of the system and therefore it is unable to contest. So
0: you see, sorry to interrupt you, Mr.
1: Yes.
0: your argument would have made

0: It would have been sound for me if that pressing the button is the final submission and thereafter no further amendments, withdrawals, additions could have been done. But that's not the case because that button is not final in that sense because you can always withdraw, you can change, you can amend. And it appears from the debate you had earlier with the colleagues, the final cut-off time is 5 o'clock the afternoon. Justice, that's where it stops.
1: Yes.
0: Not when you press that button.
2: Justice Ganj, the fact that the system allows you in the exercise of your Section 19 rights to say new circumstances have arisen, as a consequence of which I need to withdraw the form or the list, I need to update it, and I need to resubmit it. That is a benefit that the system gives to the user. That benefit we submit cannot, in the context of how the entirety of the system works, and having been indicated to all the parties what the consequences would be, then be used to say, well, but before the deadline, if you are allowed or you are given a benefit to give effect to your Section 19 rights, the fact that the system allowed you to do it, that should mean that if you didn't comply with all the steps that the system prescribes by the deadline because you ran out of time, then you are entitled to run an interpretation that says, in the manner that we've argued, that because this is not stipulated in the regulations, implicit in which is that if it had been there, there would have been no issue.
3: Lapha ngenkantelo-ke la yomthethosisekelo-ke lana njengoba kuthi abaluphakathi kwala i-ANC naye ikhomishana-ke ezimele engamele lona-ke ukhetho. 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
3: Bana, okay, right, nakho-ke.
4: It's number 57, Mayville, Bonela. 571, I'm sorry, 571.
5: In Mayville. There is no street name.
4: The street name is not written. I'm not sure whether a street name is
5: on the table. I'm going to tell you now, sir, and please just to
4: take it. How many of your five street names?
5: Yes, I would imagine at least an address in Mayville would have a street name, a house number. And Mayville would be the greater area.
4: Okay, I think let me take instructions from you.
5: Mr. Zhu, perhaps.
6: If I may just approach. Thank you.
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1: Any delay on this matter may exacerbate the challenges that the state wants to bring as a challenge for this application, for the application for a bail to propose.
2: I'm sorry, but another concern which is raised by the state in this regard is the fact that accused number one has previous convictions, is currently on parole.
1: Indeed, Your Worship, our instruction is that the accused has served his sentence. He was released in prison. I don't have instructions at the stage, Your Worship, whether the accused person is in fact on parole. It's common cause that he was sentenced and he has served his time. So that is a question, Your Worship, that can be verified and be dealt with. In our view, Your Worship, this matter can be dealt with even tomorrow or even Wednesday for that matter. Because those are issues that are at the disposal of the state. It's just a question of the state verifying within a day in the matter.
2: Yes. Around the same issue, is he attending to any other matters besides this one?
1: Your Worship, there is a pending case, and that matter, Your Worship, is not a matter that is related to the matter before you. It is a domestic.
0: Okay, kulungile-ke lana ke soke unyuka kwenzeka khona ke laphana ke enkantolo yangathi kubele ke kids number 1 khona ke amanye ke amaezinye ezavuka khona ke oqokweni so but ke mnumzane uXolani Zuma ke leyo ke la ummeli kuyona ke leyankantolo ke leyana ke suke isikhathi ke 20 minutes to 3. 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
1: Thank you, Worship. May I approach the office?

0: Thank you, Your Worship. Firstly, I would like to say accused number three is ready to make bail application today because he's ready. There are reasons for that, Your Worship. It is not in the interest of justice to keep the accused for a longer period just for the purpose of verifying an address. Accused number three resides within the vicinity of this court. Yeah.
1: Mr. G, number three would be Malin Zotanibe.
0: Zanibe, yes, Worship.
1: According to the day 15 days before me, address unknown.
0: There is why I'm saying, Your Worship, the state did not do its work. The accused was arrested on Saturday, and he resides here. If the state had an intention, since they knew that the accused would appear in the court today, they would have to go to mail him and verify the address. But which will not take.
1: I'm sorry, Mr. Zula. I'm just trying to drive this point where it ought to go. I can imagine, you will correct me if I'm wrong. But I can imagine that the information relied upon by the state when drafting this statute, they took it from.
2: Hayi kulungile ke kwa ngiphinda ke lokho futhi ke la soka ihlupha kakhulu ke lapha yami ngo 3 khona intombi esemabomvweni nohlelo sigeqa amagula drive
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2: If you can't get something done within a reasonable time and come to the community and all to the individual and say, I will get it done, it's going to take a bit longer. That is a true leader. Not the one who forgets you and comes to you after 5 years and tells you, you see how well we run.

0: working in Cape Town, and this and that and that. But we live in Cape Town, some of us. Cape Town is a tale of two cities. You go there, you see the poverty.
1: Uma siphuma kwezithinta ukhetho ngibuya nezithu uphiko lezolimo nezokwengiwa kwemvelo enyuvesi yakwaZulu Natal lunxusa uhulumeni basekhaya ukuba bafunde ezinhlekeleleni zangaphambilini ukuphucula izindlela zokubhekana nemonakalo. 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
2: The learnings we had from the floods is that we don't lose sight as a local government, as an intervening municipal area, as citizens, that actually we really learning for the longer term. So we learn from the floods. We mustn't go and reinvent the wheel and start again. What did we learn from that that we can build into this El Nino event? When we make it through February and we have another dry winter and we get to the rainy season again next October, what are we going to take from El Nino that we can build into our institutional structures, embed in our communities, embed in the ways that we respond, so that we're actually building the city for the future?
1: Ungqongqoshe wezempilo uDokotela Aaron Motsoaledi uthi uhulumeni usebenza ngokukhulu ukuzikhandla ukuvala igebe elikhona ezikhungweni zezempilo. 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
3: We have never ever run out of ARVs. Never. And we are not about to run out of ARVs because we are always having buffer stocks. But sometimes you'll hear that in some corner of the country, some clinic somewhere, a patient did not get all the ARVs they needed. So that is just logistics or management in that area. But at the present moment, the global shortage that we're experiencing, with also South Africa is experiencing, is because of the war in Iran, the closure of the...
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4: Going to provide this kind of technology is going to make a citizens to think twice, and even our service government, we are going to speak with confidence that here is a solution, and that is a solution of the season, and we need this solution as the people of this country, so that really we are able to navigate this very difficult economic or turbulent season when we have this kind of the innovation.
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2: Similapha! On the shoulders of more than 20,000 women. Strong women who are feisty women. In 1956, and indeed, that baton has been given to us as women of today.
3: So we celebrate their courage, their commitment, their determination, and their passion to ensure that women are free, women are equal, women are emancipated, women are free from gender violence. We also celebrate all the women through the generations, including the present generation.
0: SA Drive, Kuyizwi loMzansi.

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2: simi lapha on the shoulders of more than 20,000 women strong women who were feisty women in 1956 and indeed that baton has been given to us as women of today
3: so we celebrate their courage their commitment their determination and their passion to ensure that women are free women are equal women are emancipated women are free from gender violence we also celebrate all the women through their generations, including the present generation.
0: SA Drive, kuyizilomzansi.
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1: kilometers of fiber. That means we can connect from the topest of this continent to the most southern tip of this continent. However, we still need to ensure that we do not leave people behind. There are still people in rural communities who have not yet connected, but that's our full mandate as Telkom. How do we collaborate as industry? Right? So that it's Telkom, we're using all our connectivity layer. And connectivity is not just fiber. It is fiber, it is satellite, yes. It is data centers, it is all of that coming together to converge to ensure that we leave no one behind.
0: Zinyeke zezinto ke lezi etheke zahlala kubathi ke buchwepheshe kanjalo ke naye AI fanele kwazi ukulekelela kakhulukazi ukuthi ke kungabi khona abantu esithi ke basala ke emuva whether ke 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
1: that are South African solutions to find to solve problems that are South African problems for us. So I think it's important that they continue working in that space, but also partnering with industry who are bringing real problems to them and saying to them, solve this for us, use your skills, use your knowledge, and help us as industry to solve these problems. And that collaboration is really great. And that's essentially what's happening here at SACNAC, is that you were bringing government, we're bringing students, we're bringing industry, and we're co-creating the solutions that we need.
0: Yeah. Zinyeke zasinto ke lezi khona bathi ke kubalekile ukuthi ke buchwepheshe bube khona bokwazi ukuintegratewa kakhulukazi nasemabhizinisini ukuze ke kuzokwazi ukudaleka kakhulukazi ke development esuke ifunwa wona ke impela ke amazwe ezwe lasenikezema Africa kakhulukazi nakuyona ke lapha ezohwebo kanjalo ke nakuyona ke inhlalo ezinyeke zasinto ke lezi ethekeza hlalo kwa
1: and comes the responsibility to ensure that people are not only able to use it but are using it ethically and so education becomes a large part of what I do in my role as corporate affairs to ensure that we're educating not only our own employees but even communities what is the safety and the cybersecurity that is related to using technology right and it's not a new thing that AI has introduced but as technology advances and very quickly we need to ensure that people are aware of some of the risks that come with that and education is the key
0: Zinyeke zasinto ke lezi ethekeza hlalo ke bathi ke ukufundisana konako kubaluleke kakhulu ukuthi ke abantu bafundiswe ngabo ke lobuchwepheshe bafundiswe

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1: Investing in an AI school, it's called the AI Institute. Over 100 million rand has now been announced to commit to educating people, and this is focused on underserved communities, unemployed youth, SMEs, as well as industry, because we realize that education is the layer that is still quite a gap in terms of AI, and it's moving at such a fast pace that we're starting to leave people behind. So it's important that we upskill and educate the South African people as technology. Technology develops.
0: Zinyeke sezinto ke lezo etheke zahlalwa ke bathi kubalekela ukuthi ke ngendlela ke i-technology kanjalo ke ne-AI ibonakala nejubane ke ngayo nalazo ngela senengizima Africa but also globally bathi 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
6: Technology is going to replace people. technology shouldn't replace people if deployed in a responsible manner.

0: what it should do in actual fact, it should enhance the people's skills. So the responsibility that we have as technologists that deploy this technology is to identify the importance of human intervention, the necessary human intervention in deployment of technology, and then reskill Ubabu Khumalo. Because Ubabu Khumalo, his life must not be defined by what technology is in place, how fast it changes. It should, in actual fact, inform how quickly we upskill Ubabu Khumalo to interact, engage, and most importantly, be responsive to the technology.
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0: Africa that what I call corporate citizens of the country have taken the responsibility to ensure that there is conducive ecosystems created for startups, SMEs like myself to thrive. We have had the luxury of being, you know, groomed by Telkom, Future Makers in particular, that has created the ecosystem that allows for us to innovate. There's two discussions. One, it is the empowerment and support discussion, but most importantly, infrastructure. That is why we're at SatNAC today, to look at how and what should be done by these telcos to build the hyperscale infrastructure required for SMEs like mine to continue innovating.
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1: immigration issue. We regret the violence that broke out throughout the country specifically in Durban and in Soweto or in Johannesburg or Gauteng. Now obviously that is due to the Constitutional Court decision, which decision still needs to be properly processed, and that is why the Department of Home Affairs has suspended the implementation thereof. The implementation could have been premature. It needs to be properly assessed and properly interpreted and evaluated. Now, I'm pleased that the department has halted the implementation and has suspended the implementation, and we will process this and we will see how best. Now, this is not a contempt of court. Our courts don't expect us to just instantly implement without evaluating the impact that their decisions are going to have. So by no means is this contempt of court. We respect our courts. We are governed by a rule of law, and that process of adhering to our rule of law principles means that everything has to be properly assessed, evaluated, and look at everything including the environment. So that suspension is a good move, it's a good decision. It will calm down the feelings of many South Africans. And it also will tell those who wanted to take advantage of this that this is suspended. We're looking at the process of the full moving forward with this.
0: Yana mongameli wezwe laseNingizimu Afrika ke lo ekhuluma yona ke indaba ke laphaya yawoke laphaya i-directive yayo ke noma isinqumo senkantolo Concord njengoba ke nakhona kuba khona i-directive 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
1: Today we convened here to update the public following our recent media briefing on the Constitutional Court judgment relating to the asylum applications and the administration of asylum systems in the country. We are also here to talk to South Africans about the need to work together and to work with government in our efforts to resolve this issue and most importantly to exercise restraint in their justifiable protest against the unintended consequences arising from this judgment. In the same vein, we reiterate our acknowledgement of the judgment of the Constitutional Court and reaffirm government's unwavering commitment to upholding the Constitution, the rule of law, and South Africa's national and international obligations towards refugees and asylum seekers. We have carefully considered the applications of the judgments and various options to respond to the challenges arising from its subsequent order as promised in our last briefing. Following a detailed legal consultation, we have been duly advised that government can approach the courts to seek a supervisory order in this regard. A supervisory order in practical terms would enable the court to retain oversight of the implementation process and provide guidance on how the order should be operationalized. Such an order may also include a suspension period to allow the Department of Home Affairs the necessary time to develop and strengthen administrative, human resource, infrastructure, and processing capacity required to implement the judgment effectively and sustainably. We believe that this approach represents a responsible and lawful mechanism to ensure that constitutional obligations are fulfilled in a manner that is orderly, practical, and in the public interest.
0: Zingeke sasinto etheke zahlalo kamsakazweni ke wakho yezwe lomzansi mlaleni uzowazi uqhubeka beyinxenye yalo ke uhlelo ku 0604807164 live nakona ke uTikTok wamsakazo yezwe lomzansi lapha ya umvula 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
2: it is not just

0: so that the state can then make a determination on the schedules that must then be, you know, form, you know, part of how this matter will get to the court. Your Worship, will submit that the state has ample resources and enough time and adequate resources to deal with these accused. Your Worship, were arrested on Saturday, and the state had whole day yesterday to verify, particularly, Your Worship, because this is a matter that is in the public.
1: Zinyeke zazinto eqhubeka lapha enkantolo yona ke lapha ummeli uXolani Zuma umele ke abanye babantu esithi ke bebevele kuyona ke mash and mash emsakazweni ke wakho yezu lomzansi. 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T's and C's do apply. Msakazo ke wakho yezwe.
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6: 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So we have accordingly strengthened our system and prepared and ensure that the donations are administered in the highest level of professionalism, integrity and efficiency.
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8: wezwe. That actually we're really learning for the longer term. So we learn from the floods. We mustn't go and reinvent the wheel and start again. What did we learn from that we can build into this El Nino event? when we make it through February and we have another dry winter and we get to the rainy season again next October, what are we

0: expect from El Nino that we can build into our institutional structures, embed in our communities, embed in the ways that we respond, so that we're actually building the city for the future.
1: I-Jacob Zuma Foundation inqosomongamelwa kuleli uCyril Ramaphosa nehhovisi lakhe ukuba bangenelele ukuqinisekisa ukuthi umuzi kaloyo engumengameli kuleli umnumzana uJacob Zuma osegadle enyakatho yesifundazwe uyalungisa futhi uyanakekelwa ngendlela. 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
3: Saying that because we also got message of care and well wishing from the presidency, both Deputy President Paul Mashatile and President himself. So we're saying they are not just ordinary citizens. They've got their people with executive authority. We're saying they must use that executive authority to go further to demonstrate their love and care that they've been saying on television. And the love and care they should do is not something that is a favor. It's actually something that is in the cabinet policy.
1: Sibonge Sithabile, angiphuthule ngezithinto ukhetho.

0: Lezi izindaba zokhetho kuyizwi lomzansi FM.
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2: If you can't get something done within a reasonable time, come to the community and all to the individual and say, I will get it done, it's going to take a bit longer. That is a true leader. Not the one who forgets you and comes to you after 5 years and tell you, you see how well we run city of Cape Town. Yo, everything is working in Cape Town and this and that and that. But we live in Cape Town, some of us. Cape Town is a tale of two cities. You go there, you see the poverty.
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4: 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It was time already to take it again, something that we defined as an object.
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0: or jackpot. That's over 120 million rand that could change your life instantly. 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
3: Simi lapha, on the shoulders of more than 20,000 women, strong women who were feisty women. In 1956, and indeed, that baton has been given to us as women of today.
4: So we celebrate their courage, their commitment, their determination, and their passion to ensure that women are free, women are equal, women are emancipated, women are free from gender violence. We also celebrate all the women through the generations, including the present generation.
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4: I think we were fair, deserved to win and to take the trophy. It was time already to take it again, something that we defined as an objective in the beginning of the season. And now, looking ahead, it's important to keep humble. It's not because you collect 2 medals in October that you should be happy. Well, we should be happy, of course, but we should be humble enough to understand that there's a match to respect in 2 days, the qualifying round for the Champions League group stage to be played on the next weekend. And just with that respect, you can continue to obviously be and a curling starting quite soon. So a lot of things ahead.
3: And izobuyela osukwini lakusasa enkundleni imidlalo ebhethwe ye-Premiership ngemuva kwamasonto amathathu ayeke i-FIFA break. 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
7: increase the corporate tax and introduce the wealth tax that's how you're going to generate more money leave the poor alone
8: in South Africa's politics but this is the new politics the new normal of the government of national unity

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5: To protecting the extraordinary World Heritage Site, strengthening its management and advancing scientific knowledge, ensuring that the benefits of conservation are felt by the communities who live in and around the park. The launch of the dredging mission is an important step in supporting the management of the park's water system. Through the work to improve the water flow and water quality, the initiative can contribute to a healthier wetland ecosystem, greater ecological resilience, and a long-term integrity of Isimangaliso's natural heritage.
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6: This is the biggest donation ever conducted by the Republic of Guatemala and the biggest donation of

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3: Saying that because we also got message of care and well wishing from the presidency, both the deputy president Paul Mashatile and the president himself. So we're saying they are not just ordinary citizens. They've got their people with executive authority. We're saying they must use that executive authority to go further to demonstrate their love and care that they've been saying on television. And the love and care they should do is not something that is a favor. It's actually something that is in the cabinet policy.
2: Ezindabeni zezulu eMzantsi igama uSithabile kaMahlaba Mtolo.
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4: That we have started the day very well. We think we are cruising very well in terms of the program of COSATU. We think we'll be continuing until the last day of the Congress. But yes, indeed, we are very disappointed that the African National Congress has missed an opportunity to address the workers of the country. This Congress has brought a federation of 1.5 million workers is having its own congress today that is having delegates over 1,800 and clearly the African National Congress could have used this opportunity to interact and engage with workers in this congress
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4: Has not positioned itself very well with regard to the question of who's the leader of the alliance. And I'm sure you were in the room when the first deputy president was clarifying this issue to say even in the 14th and the 13th Congress of COSATU, the ANC has been speaking after the SACP. So in COSATU, that has been a practice. And COSATU has concluded to have agenda that way. So in COSATU, it has never been the same in the two past.

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0: The debate that is going to be pursued in this congress, and certainly we are looking forward to those debate, and unfortunately as we discuss that the ANC might have missed the opportunity to influence such debate.
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0: And the idea of saying, look, can we allow ISA to come tomorrow to come and deal with election issues is purely to try and see if can't we manage our differences. We believe that by tomorrow probably we'll be able to come up with a clear position as to where are we standing. But I can tell you this is a congress, this is an elective congress, a lobbying and engagement on the leadership question will be continuous, and I think affiliates are just saying can we give it a last shot and see whether we cannot emerge united as a collective.
1: Mr. Pake.
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3: ISA, you should have been ready since on the 15th of September. Yes, ngabaxolela comrade.
4: ASA. And this is our understanding in terms of the debates in this Congress, that the credentials have been dealt with. What is outstanding is a final update on delegates that are here. So that update, if ASA is referring to the final update on delegation, then it will be something else. But in terms of the credentials, we understood that the Congress has adopted the credential. That's why the Congress is proceeding. That's how I understood the discussions since this morning. So that intervention, irrespective of whether we are dealing with credentials or not, that intervention at least assists debates that we are having now. But it will not be in a context that we still have to deal with credentials as if we have not dealt with them. Thank you very much, President.
3: Thank you, Sakao. Dinoza?
5: Thanks, President. As Dinosa, we are rising to also indicate that the table must also update the membership

0: of Pope Crew. We are told that General Sibiya has resigned as a police officer. It's on a light.
1: Order.
0: No, that's fine, President. We think that Sakau has summed it up and want to support Sakau. Your summary, President, was on point, but let's ignore the part that AISA is saying without credentials being adopted. That part is already done. What AISA is looking for is the attendance register, which they will know how many people to expect should voting happen. So let's leave the issue of credentials and proceed, President. Akondo nageleyo, nilungise nje membership is minus one, Pakwe Pope. Thank you.
1: Okay, comrades, Amanda. No. Thank you very much. Dinosa and Sakau, we actually agree with you, but we thought it would not help us to have a debate with AISA here. But Dinosa, in the last sitting, they taught us that we must not miss a teaching moment. So we thought we'll take tonight to work with AISA about how this thing operates. So we didn't want to make it a big issue. We understood exactly what you are saying, but look, we had Congress. Congress has agreed that the report will come tomorrow. In between now and tomorrow, we will have our teaching moment with AISA for them to understand this part, comrade. That's all we wanted to do. We're trying to come with love and peace. Now, comrades, we're at a point where we're going to receive messages of support. Okay. ANC, Alman. Quite a self kind of causes. Kuzaban. ESG, okay. Oh, and Funuk Teta.
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3: It's what creates this crisis today. It is a crisis of overproduction more than a crisis of consumers. In other words, capitalist crises are crises of abundance rather than crises of shortage. Shortage is created either by wars or by extending the producers how they send this to the market. In other words, the workers produce enough to feed themselves and their families, but capitalism annihilates that, appropriates that, and only seeks to intensify profitability. This is the crisis that we face today in the world. We are also facing the crisis of imperialism at a world scale. This is equally a crisis of capitalism at a world scale. It is driven by militarism, war, austerity, and attacks on labor and labor rights. Multinational corporations, for instance, are quickly able to move capital across borders in search of cheap labor, weaker unions, and higher profits. And they intensify now exploitation even through technology. It is therefore critical that workers must also discuss this matter. How is it possible in the world today, where we produce trillionaires, where we have massive productive capacity that can produce resources that can end poverty, and poverty is increasing in the world? It's precisely because the technologies that are used for
2: Zinyege zezinto ke lezi etheke zahlaloka nangu kwa Mantashe uhlalo we ANC.
4: For convenience, I don't do that as a person.
2: Khuluma nabo ke bezindaba njengoba ke ngempela ke vele nje waphuma wahamba kuyona ke le yankomfa yekhosathu.
4: When you are a bandu and you are a statue, that is called arrogance. When you are not a bandu, it is called prayer. Pliant and humility are not one and the same. I cannot be pliant. I will be humble, but very assertive. And therefore, pliant and humility are not the same. I'm not pliant. I'm humble.
2: Yena ke lapha kuRementash empela ke ekhuluma nabakho lapha bezindaba uveza ke ngempela ke unganami nongathokozi kakhulukazi ke uthi ke well ngeke impela ke aze avume ukuthi ke impela ke lapha ya iSACP ecana seke khandakele ANC.
4: Decision out of convenience. They have no history of the alliance. They have no history of the federation itself, and therefore they distorted in their conference. Then you allow them to do that, they will grow. It's their conference. You think that's not
2: yet? Kuluma naboka bezindaba uthi ke ngempela ke iyona ke lapha SACP bonakala ngathi ke ayina umlando kahle hle ngenhlangano ke ka ANC uthi ke futhi ke naye khosathi bonela ngathi ke sihamba kakhulukazi 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
4: Always speak last because that is the order of the alliance. Ako big brother syndrome. We are the leader of the alliance until that is changed. If it is not changed, we are the leader of the alliance.
5: Mr. Mantashe,
2: uthi ANC kakhulukazi ke yona baholi balokelo liyambimbi kakhulukazi ke lo ANC khosathu kanjalo ke naye SACP uthi ke yiyo ke futhi kufanele ke ikhulume ke ngempela kuqala hayi uthi ke ikhulume ingcino uthi ke yona ke leader of the alliance ngaphandle kuma ngabe ke konke lokho sekushintshile
4: status for convenience because there are elections. I will not do that.
2: Uthi ke ngempela le nto enziwe yona ke lapha yayo khosathu nakuya nkomfa bathi ke umdlalo nje wa-convenience ukulekelela kakhulukazi ke SACP njengoba ibheke kuyona ke inkomfa.
4: We have to talk to the voters, that's why we campaign every day. So we don't campaign in the congress, we campaign in the streets.
2: Yena ngikwara Mantashe uyaqhubeka uyayichaza kubona kabezindaba.
4: We actually end others. I can tell you. The conference here is not unanimous in that view. And who's talking?
2: Zinyeke zezinto ke lezi eqhubekayo uthi ke cha impela bafanele ke shaye ngonyawo phansi ngaleko lokho lezi inkomfa izoba ke well iplatform kakhulukazi ke yokudecilela ke phansi isithunzi seANC ngokusho kwakho uGwede Mantashe.
4: You don't change that for convenience. You never do that. If you give up principles for convenience, you are less than a human being.
5: Are you worried then that they...
2: Yana kukwara Mantashe.
4: Punish me. Everyone here has one vote and every other citizen has a vote. Therefore, votes will depend on what the ANC does.
5: Are you saying...
2: Uthi ke uma ngabe ke yona ke impela ke le yankomfa izolahla kakhulukazi ke iprinciple iyalokelo liyambimbi ngoba nakho ukubheka okhethweni uthi ke inkinga ke lapho.
4: At one point I did make the point that if you allow the intelligentsia to dominate the federation becomes yellow. If you want a red federation, the proletariat dominates, and therefore blue collar workers, people who produce units of production, become the dominant part. You can see the shift in the federation with the expulsion of NUMSA and the weaker NUM. You see the shift of the balance.

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7: I think we were fair, deserved to win and to take the trophy. It was time already to take it again, something that we defined as an objective in the beginning of the season. And now, looking ahead, it's important to keep humble. It's not because you collect two medals in October that you should be happy. Well, we should be happy, of course, but we should be humble enough to understand that there's a match to respect in 2 days. The qualifying round for the Champions League group stage to be played on the next weekend. And just with that respect, you can continue to obviously be a curling starting quite soon. So a lot of things ahead.
6: Kanti ungqongqoshe wezemidlalo amasiko namaciko kuzwelonke uGaitin McKenzie uthi ke sesiside kakhulu isikhathi kulindiwe lapho uhlelo lwe-video referee noma ke video assistant referee VAR phecelezi. 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
7: We are going to keep working hard. We still have a lot of games, many cups again, NetBank, Carling Cup, the Champions League, and the most important, to defend our title. So we are going back to rest and straight away to fin to the next game. But nothing to reproach to the boys. They give the best for them.
6: Kanti ezobuyela osukwini lakusasa enkundleni imidlalo yebetho i-premiership ngemuva kwamasonto amathathu FIFA break. 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
4: 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We are really very grateful to Gift of the Givers that today they have been so generous to have come here with us and partner with us in this program. It's just that day today where we are saying hashtag it's sport, where we are saying shishu futhu uqamusha izandla, where we are saying KwaZulu-Natali siyadlala kodwa sidlale. Thank you very much.
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1: To protecting the extraordinary World Heritage Site, strengthening its management and advancing scientific knowledge, ensuring that the benefits of conservation are felt by the communities who live in and around the park. The launch of the dredging mission is an important step in supporting the management of the park's water system. Through the work to improve the water flow and water quality, the initiative can contribute to a healthier wetland ecosystem, greater ecological resilience, and a long-term integrity of Isimangaliso's natural heritage.
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0: biggest donation ever conducted by the Republic of Barcelona and the biggest donation operation even in the country. So we have accordingly strengthened our system and prepared to ensure that the donations are administered in the highest level of professionalism, integrity and efficiency.
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1: El Nino itself is complex and the stakes are very high. It is not just a short dry season. It affects water supply, public health, especially for children and the elderly, and our infrastructure, our informal settlements, and our economy. So we want to make sure that we give our media team the correct platform to hear the science right from the experts that we've been able to gather coming from our municipality and also coming from other important stakeholders such as the South African Weather Service.
0: Ezindabeni zezwi lomzansi ngingukuthabile wakantuli.
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3: This is the biggest donation ever conducted by the Republic of KwaZulu-Natal and the biggest donation operation even in the country. So we have accordingly strengthened our system and prepared and ensure that the donations are administered in the highest level of professionalism, integrity and efficiency.
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4: The learnings we've had from the
5: going
4: price.
5: To provide this kind of technology is going to make a citizens to think twice, and even our service government, we are going to speak with confidence that here is a solution, and that is a solution of the season, and we need this solution as the people of this country so that really we are able to navigate this very difficult economic or turbulent season when we have this kind of innovation.
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4: The learnings we've had from the floods is that we don't lose sight as a local government, as an intervening municipal

0: actually we're really learning for the longer term. So we learn from the floods. We mustn't go reinvent the wheel and start again. What did we learn from that, that we can build into this El Nino event? When we make it through February and we have another dry winter and we get to the rainy season again next October, what are we going to take from El Nino that we can build into our institutional structures, embed in our communities, embed in the ways that we respond, so that we're actually building the city for the future?
1: UNdunankulu wakwaZulu Natal uMnumzane uThami Ntuli uthi umbhikisho okulwa nabokufika bangenamaphepha ungase kuxosha abatshali bezimali uma ke uba nodlame. 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
3: There's nobody who will receive automatic approvals. Others may be declined and so on, but I'm happy that the Home Affairs has put the process on hold so that they can properly explain to people what are they doing.
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4: Looting or destroying businesses is affecting opportunities, job opportunities for the people of the province. We are destroying the future of our children, because when investors run away from the province because of violence and instability, the one who will feel the hardest consequences of that are our children.
2: Ngoshe ofisi kamengameli uKhumbuzo Ntshabeni uzichithile iy'nsolo zokuthi umkhwanazi uvikela ke ababhikishi abaqhuba udlame KwaZulu Natal.
5: KZN Police under the command of Provincial Commissioner General Nhlanhla Mkhwanazi is protecting Zulus and whatever. It's not true. And Minister of Police has explained. But General Nhlanhla Mkhwanazi is not in his substantive position as Provincial Commissioner of Police. He's acting as a lieutenant general responsible for organized crime nationally. In KZN, there is an acting provincial commissioner. So let's not cast aspersions. Also specifically, of the 30 people arrested, 25 are in KZN. And we need to indicate that from the National Joint Intelligence Operations, which is commonly known as NetJoints, the arrests are majority for criminal activities by the people in KZN.
2: Ezindabeni zezomzansi FM, ngingukuhlobisile uShozi.
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7: If you can't get something done within a reasonable time, you come back to the community and all to the individual and say, I will get it done, it's going to take a bit longer. That is a true leader, not the one who forgets you and comes to you after.

0: 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Yo, everything is working in Cape Town and this and that and that. But we live in Cape Town, some of us. 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
4: Water is the only problem in the city of Etekwini. There's so much more than water. There is the potholes, there is the roads coming here to the bluff, there is the pollution that emerges sometimes from your refineries. There's a whole question of economic development, you know, developing the city, exploiting tourism potential and everything else. So there's so many other things. And I'm surprised that a party is focusing only on water. When there are so many other things that one needs to focus on. So
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4: That water crisis and the 65% of water loss in Etekwini is brought to you proudly by the ANC who is missing in action today. That's their 5-year track record. And so on the 5th of November, one of the first things that we're going to do is to start working towards putting 10 billion rand towards the water infrastructure here in Durban. We have a serious problem in that the ANC over the last 20 years has not invested in the water infrastructure, and that's why we've got 13,000 active water leaks throughout the city.
5: If you know, you know.
1: Bebekuthembisele ukuthi ke sokhuluma nalo okhulumela wona ka ama-metropolis lapha ke eThekwini uBoyz ke Zungu nesizwe ke ngosuku lwakusasa ukuthi ke ngabe ke izinto ke zini kanjani. 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
6: Saying that because we also got message of care and well-wishing from the presidency, both the deputy president Paul Mashatile and president himself. So we're saying they are not just ordinary citizens. They've got their people with executive authority. We're saying they must use that executive authority to go further to demonstrate their love and care that they've been saying on television. And the love and care they should do is not something that is a favor. It's actually something that is in the cabinet policy. If they go to the cabinet policy of 2009, they'll find there all kinds of things that accrue to former presidents. One of them is the issue of the fact that Inkandla was long declared a national key point. Now, being a national key point, there are certain responsibilities that the state will have on Inkandla. And this is not happening. The public works minister doesn't seem to understand what it should look like to look after a national key point.
5: Kusenjalo izinhlaka ezahlukene kuhlanganisa-ke nomongameli wezwe umongameli uCyril Ramaphosa sesifisele kuZuma kululama ngokushesha. 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
7: being treated by the doctors, and you should know that it's a violation of privacy. The fact that a person holds a particular position in society does not entitle us to violate his privacy.

0: South Africans head to the polls for the local government
1: elections. Lesi sikhangiso esilandelayo somkhangiso zimele imibono evezwe kulesikhangiso eyaloyo okhangisayo akuyona eyezwi lomzansi.
0: South Africans head to the polls for the local government elections on the 4th of November, with so much information and misinformation circulating in the lead up to election day, it can be difficult to separate fact from fiction. Since 2012, Africa Check has worked to promote accuracy and strengthen public debate. In the weeks ahead, we'll be sharing a series of short informative guides from Africa Check to help you identify reliable information, understand the facts, and make an informed decision when you vote.
2: Le yi-Africa Check. 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
7: Misa recognizes the important role that financial support can play in helping members children achieve their educational goals The MISA bursary contributes 12,500 towards the studies of qualifying children of members attending tertiary institutions. And in addition, MISA's school support program provides financial assistance to qualifying learners from grade 1 to grade 12. Over the years, the MISA National Executive Committee has approved updates to the program in order to ensure that members' children receive support throughout their schooling journey.
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8: We've never ever run out of ARVs, never. And we are not about to run out of ARVs because we are always having buffer stocks. But sometimes you'll hear that in some corner of the country, some clinic somewhere, a patient did not get all the ARVs they needed. So that is just logistics or management.

0: in that area. But at the present moment, the global shortage that we're experiencing, with also South Africa is experiencing, is because of the war in Iran, the closure of the...
1: Umholi weqembu lezombusazwe iRise Mzansi uSongezo Zibi usexwayise ngokuthi ke ukusatshiswa ke kwezinkantolo kufana nokusongela intando yeningi kanye nomthetho. 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
2: There has been a lot of deliberate misinformation about the Constitutional Court judgment. Hence, some people find it necessary to go and try and intimidate the Constitutional Court. There are people who are deliberately spreading misinformation and lies about the Constitutional Court to say that it said everyone who is applying for asylum should be granted asylum. They did nothing of this.
1: Umnyango wezemfundo oyisekelo uthi ke awufisi okwenzeke ngonyaka odlule lapho ke kwatholwa khona ukuthi ke kunabafundi abakopelile uthi ke kwenzeke kulonyaka uthi ke zokuphepha ziqiniswe kakhulu nokuphepha amasondo sihlanzele umbiko wesibikela.
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4: So I want to assure the public that the setting, the moderation, the quality assurance and all the examination materials are complete. All question papers and examination instruments have been rigorously reviewed by the DBE and have been approved by UMalus. Crucially, learning from the past challenges, we have significantly strengthened our security controls of the entire production and distribution chain. Through strict vetting and examination officials and close collaboration with national and provincial law enforcement structures, we are safeguarding examination materials very closely. We have established 189 marking centers, successfully recruiting 51,104 qualified and experienced education markers to mark
3: ubeke siyalele abafundi bebanga leshumi ukuba ke bangalingeke bazame ukukopela ngoba ke lokho kuyicala futhi ke kuzolimaza kakhulu ikusasa labo.
4: And of course, as we signed the pledge last week Friday, we appealed to all learners in our schooling system that there can be no shortcuts and that any form of cheating in the system will be found and will likely delay your progression through life. And it's incredibly important that you use the time to study effectively and that there can be no shortcuts. The second matrix chance program continues to support part-time candidates through after-hours and weekend classes at 41 centers. Learning materials have been distributed to 84 centers and 15 provincial learner workshops. All candidates have been provided with the support they would need to perform, and I'm happy to declare that learners are ready for the 2026 NSC exams.
3: Uphinde ke wakuveza nokubonga okukhulu ke kubazali kanye ke nothisha nalabo abaluleka abafundi ngokuma ke nezingane kusukela ke unyaka oqalile kuze kubeke imanje.
4: Final days before the examinations are particularly important. Learners are expected to use the time to work through challenging topics, practice answering questions within the prescribed time, and seek clarification from their teachers where they remain uncertain. Parents and guardians, you also have an important role to play. At home, please encourage consistent study routine to ensure that learners are studying every single day using the time that they have been at school to study when they're at home. A supportive home environment can make a meaningful contribution to a learner's confidence and ultimately their performance. And so we appeal to parents to not only just burden learners with household chores, they will come back to doing chores once they've written these very important exams, but we expect you to please give them the space and and the support they need to be able to perform at their very best during these exams. The class of 2026, I want to remind you that this examination period requires discipline. It requires sustained effort. This will be one of the hardest things you will ever have to do in your life, but it is supposed to be

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1: In a detailed legal consultation, we have been duly advised that government can approach the courts to seek a supervisory order in this regard. A supervisory order in practical terms would enable the court to retain oversight of the implementation process and provide guidance on how the order should be operationalized.
2: Sihlubudlu bekhasini.
0: Sihlubudlu bekhasini.
2: If you don't know.
3: Lo be ilungu le Economic Freedom Fighters eParliament likazwelonke uDokotela uMbuyiseni Ndlovu.
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2: I want to bring in the Premier of KwaZulu-Natal, Thami Ntuli. Thanks so much for your time this evening, Premier. I'm sure that you've been listening into some of what's going on, and I don't think, like my colleague Ayanda said, it's an exaggeration, but Durban is on fire.
3: You are absolutely a good evening and to the viewers at home and to yourself, and thank you for having me. Really, the situation is unfortunate. We had a situation yesterday wherein we saw cars being burnt and some properties being destroyed, and we saw some burning. Today, during the course of the day, we were there in Durban with the acting minister of police and the police senior officials. And we thought the situation is calm. We heard that there were people who were marching in some parts of Durban, but the police were attending to that. And the information that we engaged about was suggesting that we have a capacity to handle whatever that will come along. Apparently, I do realize that though the capacity is there, but there seems to be people who are busy now using the frustrations and the concerns by the ordinary citizen about the message from the judgment of the Concord to loot and destroy a property of which that is a committing crime. The law enforcers, I'm expecting them to play their role so that those who are committing crime, they are dealt with accordingly. At the same time, ensuring that we protect the lives of the people of KwaZulu-Natal and the lives of the people who are not from KwaZulu-Natal, because social cohesion is important. It is important that we all understand that being calm when you are being faced with a situation, it assists not to destroy what is there for the future. Because when we are destroying opportunities, because in some of the shops, people from KwaZulu-Natal are employed, and then when they are being looted, when they are being destroyed, you are making some people to live without food, to feed their families. The problem of job opportunities is still a big problem, not only in KwaZulu-Natal, but in the whole country and even outside of South Africa. So it's quite very important that the league we have, we save and create an environment that will attract investors into the province for more new job opportunities. We're having an investment conference as the president of KwaZulu-Natal on the 15th, and I'm worried that when this is happening, the confidence to the investors is affected adversely. Hence, I'm calling for the president of KwaZulu-Natal to join hands with us and say no one must destroy, no one must loot in the name of the people who are having genuine concerns.
2: So Premier, I hear what you're saying, and I hear that you are calling for calm and for there to be some form of unity. But the people of KwaZulu-Natal, especially in the areas that we have been covering, are not listening to that call. So I'm trying to understand how you plan on dealing with this matter, because the situation is going from bad to worse. And it seems as though they don't want to listen when it comes to keeping calm and trying to address this issue in a form of dialogue. So what is your plan as the Premier to calm the situation down?
3: Well, we all have a responsibility, all leaders of the society, traditional leaders, the leaders of Amabutho, the spiritual leaders, business sector,

0: Cybersecurity and safety structures, we have a role and a responsibility of providing leadership during the difficult time. Hence, we are planning to engage as we did pre-30 June. It's only that this is not, in fact, happening according to what we were able to receive it as information before 30 June. People were raising concerns, and then we are seeing opportunistic people now using this to destroy the shops and to destroy the properties. Hence, we will be engaging. We need to engage. As I was saying, I need to analyze. We need to analyze what the leaders then, because we know some of the leaders who have been leading marches, but we see now the face being different. We need to analyze that with the police so that we engage. We try to create an understanding that let us protect in whatever grievances we have using our constitutional right, but let us protect Itheku, let us protect KwaZulu-Natal, let us protect it for the sake of the future of our children. Because when we destroy today, the consequences, the pain will be felt by our children and even by some of us tomorrow.
1: It seems as though resources are stretched, and the question might be, do you believe as the Premier of KwaZulu-Natal you need to perhaps call the President and ask for the army to be deployed to try and calm the situation down?
0: In fact, I've already spoken to the police minister to say the situation warrants that the army is deployed in the province of KwaZulu-Natal.
1: And what has been the response? Because you're saying it warrants the army to be deployed. We're not seeing army, we're actually seeing police being stretched and police not being able to attend.
0: I think they are processing my request, because I've requested already for the army to be deployed.
1: And in the interim, Premier, what is the plan?
0: Well, we'll engage with the leaders that are involved, but at the same time, more police are being deployed in the province. Even today, some arrived even from outside so as to assist. That is what on the ground we have, and we are activating even the safety structures, as even yesterday they were part of those who were force multipliers to ensure that we calm the situation. It's only that you see, when you received no notice and you just see people getting into bigger numbers, as the police, they have to act with caution, because if they are not exercising restraint, we might try to solve a problem or to find that we are creating a bigger problem.
1: Okay, thanks very much, Premier. We do appreciate it.
2: All right, Scott Gang, 4 minutes after 7 o'clock, emsakazweni izilomzansi ku 90.5 buzwa ke iphimbo lika Premier KwaZulu-Natal umnomzana ke uThami Ntuli. 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

0: 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What happened there? 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Someone must tell us the truth. What is happening? 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If I'm not mistaken, the podcast last month. If not 2 months ago. Sekwenze njani manje? Esesitshela indaba engaka.
1: Travelers.
2: Okay.
1: So what is ghost travelers? Know what ghost travelers were? It's people who come into the country legally. They get a visa, 90 days or whatever. When they were supposed to leave, they go to you. They come to you. They are an immigration officer. They say, we give you so much. Then you take their passports. They give you lots of money.
2: Yeah.
1: You take their passports, you put them through our system as though they've left. And then give them back their passports.
2: Sure.
1: According to our system, they've left. But they are actually physically here.
2: Wow. Wow.
1: So for me, that was very scary.
0: Why only this year? Kwenzakalani la? 0604807164 sithatha ukuphawula kwakho, sithatha ke lakho ke ilaka ngaso ke lesi sikhathi. Ungashaya ke bukhoma ku 0604807164 ngithathe ukuphawula kwakho. Yezwe sabana usemoyeni sabana.
3: Yebo
0: yebo sanibona.
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3: 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So bese kuba i-issue yokuthi la eSouth Africa, who are we as abantu abamnyama, yabo? In freedom from slaves to colonize countries, what it meant, but niyayenzeka, yabo? The few families in the world that own to help your family, they are inconstant and thousand steps ahead to the world. Obviously, Kwenzakala ni sinele kwenzakaleni, umhlaba uzodirectwa kanjani, who must win, who must lose. Yabo? Tina, they've created stages about creating, whether it's a work, labor force, communities, let us be humble in our woman community, we youth, who is good about it, who are placed, who is about the influential amongst, whether about influential by entertainment, none, leo to leo, I ukuthi people are earning money for talking anything nje enga ayikuthi nje kwazi ukuthi lama platforms I organize that can change the world, yabo?

0: I always say, Uguti, in looting, it was a good initiative, but placed wrong. The IS were for wrong reasons.
1: Mm.
0: If Abandasa South Africa go and park their cars, go and walk in my garage, and load to petrol, and say, no, we need to function, we need to move. Because that affects everybody.
1: Mm.
0: But our Izwa, they will cry, they it tells you, what thinking here too is controlled.
1: Mm.
0: Nabat who sits around and discuss in the Tabak. For let's look at, like, for example, sorry, just jump everywhere, but the money are my issues. And the number issues, they are different, but controlled somewhere, central. We want to draw a shot, okay, this is how we're going to move. Yeah, but... So, what I'm going to do, Lokuza, in Kulewama slaves. Right after Kulewama slave abolitionists, they traveled, John Winston, Okerama churches, Lama leaders are called.
1: Mm.
0: They became slave abolitionists. But, about religion, and more about why slaves were freed. Slavery was not profitable anymore. That was the reason. It was not a change of heart.
2: Okay,
1: sure. 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Yes, it's wrong. It's crime. 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Why they are mumbling? I can't even say leadership is mumbling, because this is not leadership. This is not leadership. Who is controlling this narration yabantu bokufika? Who is defending labantu bokufika abangenazo incwadi? Because kusobala ukuthi ama politicians akuwona la wakhulumayo. 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The racist of note, uMahatma Gandhi. 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
1: so first of all we started the game I think a little bit shy with the lack of maybe aggressiveness the first 10 minutes and we've been caught early on the set piece and it's something that a momentum that we wanted to change because the games that we have played before we conceded and after we were chasing so it's something that we wanted unfortunately it didn't happen but more than that I think the real momentum of the game it was the penalty I think if we managed to come 1-1 I think the game could have been with another physiognomy, let's say. The rest of the game, we were chasing, we were trying to go forward, to imbalance the opponent. And when you attack, logically you leave spaces. I think, of course, we get some chances to score, but we could have as well conceded more goals. But overall, I don't have nothing to reproach to the boys. Really, we played a high level game, both of teams, with intensity, with some good sequences of high level football. And we have seen two of the best teams in South Africa. We are disappointed, of course, not to take this fifth MTN Final Cup, especially for us, for the club, and for our fans. But there is a lot of education in that game for us because I have seen really some. Quality players in my side. I'm very happy about the game of Mbata. So he was injured, he came back. So it's somebody that I can bring back in our team. I have seen again Masilela, some young players, Celepe. There is a lot of positive for us. We are going to keep working hard. We still have a lot of games, many cups again, Netback, Carling Cup, the Champions League, and the most important, to defend our title. So we are going back to rest and straight away to think to the next game. Nothing to approach to the
0: yena ke umqeqeshi ke Orlando Pirates ke impela ke zwakalisa ke impela ke ukudumala kodwa ke uyakuveza ke ukuthi ke cha ujabule kakhulu indlela ke abadlali bakhe abadlale ngayo ke waphinde ke

0: lake ukuthi ke iqembu lakhe amasandawana ke awunqobe wona ke lo mdlalo.
1: Thank you very much for all the organization of this match. I think it was clear, beautiful and well done organization, so congratulations to all the staff that was involved, for the PSL and for the sponsors, and I think that we were pretty welcomed. The things went very well, and I think it was a beautiful show, a beautiful football game with a lot of competitiveness. Of course, it was expected and it was clear that would happen. It's a little bit what comes from the rivalry also between the teams and from what was in stake. When you play Orlando Pirates, you need to very well to understand how to play and approach the games. It's a team that feeds itself from the mistakes of the others, and we could not give that platform to play a game, but still there were moments that I felt we could have done better. But we always understood that only together, giving the best of each other, trying to come out from the mistakes together and try to do even better would probably put us closer to win. We knew that the game would give different moments, we had to cope with them, and as much as we would control our emotions, the best we would take the lead, because the football that you play sometimes comes also from controlling your thoughts, controlling what happens inside of you, so that you can keep the stability that is needed to avoid mistakes that can be obviously taken to a result and to goals and lead to goals. It was a difficult start. As you understood, also some of our players didn't even almost train recently, so it was quite difficult at the beginning, but we also knew that the end of the match and the beginning of the matches are the strongest moments from Pirates. We knew we had to cope with it. I think it was 3 weeks, very hard weeks, despite we just had the players recently in terms of trying to find a way to play the game. It was important.
0: Yena ke lapha ke Miguel Cardoso ke Paula ngemuva ke kwawo ke umdlalo ke wabo ke neqembu layo ke impela ke Orlando Pirates njoba ke shilo ukuthi ke uyidlala neqembu le Orlando Pirates ke akulula 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
0: 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That experience iyodwa, you understand? That exposure bayitholayo. 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
1: For
0: the details.
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1: 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You know, to do something, come on, come on, and leave.
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0: Yeah, Tesla, Tesla so the gay lap. 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Okay, Ulaon Kinto. Most of seven steer. 40 ever gets it in because it's in 90 out. Masola Pegil, we are yeg. We are yeg is one gum. Don't see the lion to good word of mouth to tell and abide with time and answers a lap of pell.
1: Grandma, I don't just sing, says I am a son who suppants, son who suppants, saying, it could not be able to buy a color, you shouldn't be seeing me, see Abby's another trip and sing, I didn't go to this, and we don't appeal or social day, ink, ink, singing me a little so much. See, I says, the sasses I'm a program, singing, king, this will be successful for the little special spelling, it took me just a spelling lens of a man. Santimila son, love wa pants, I ain't doing this. Yes, so bends and food come a man. I want you to put in lens, I would sing swing this pose, living room. Missing up at me, you listen to two total at Tangazil. Nova Siang says, and the cool says, I want a banning. Sabonga shame says, in doing yes, so bends at a cool, a cool sabonga cool.
0: Aye. Nanzogi dab. Sese Sangro House, a fifth floor, a room 520. Shooting any lift in press of five. Siapi, a room 520 la siacon. Munga nega uzwole into zakuam, yo pila baggage. Guy Nasaba pharmacy scorn. A pine town, a maintenance scorn. A sping, this is a med pharmacy, a spoken wind scorn. Mondala Farmers opposite A5 and Dan. A river tin pharmacy, you lens, a corner, Hammerstead Junction. Hammerstead Junction's pharmacy. A corner, a pillar, not a pillar, a pillar, a mall, pillar, not a pharmacy. Lape gateway, city gate, pharmacy, on the chicken, the king, a parat, a mall. A corner, Guamash, Qua Ellen, Boyingla Center, Kamara Farmers, and Nandet to be a village, a stall. A soon don't believe pharmacy, a shagas cry, a kona nala pepper city mall precinct farmers naling apart them the farmers we told him kikuzo yetu kati if you live a healthy lifestyle I wena weto pila kahle wena nomndeni wakho 0784947274
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That's Brian Adams Metige. 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Please forgive me. 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Metige, everything I do it for you. 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I'll be there. 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
0: Okay. Because I want to help you. I saw you udutyulwa.
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0: And the Lord said, let me help you.
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0: Because indoda yakhe yenza izamazama.
1: Yes.
0: Sebenza kwizamazama.
1: Yes, uhlele ngekho.
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1: Ewe
0: 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That's why ninesikhathi so insevile.
1: Ewe.
0: Okay.
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1: Ewe tata.
0: La usuka khona. I saw your brother, I saw your sister, I saw your sister, and I saw your brother. 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

0: 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You are healed now. In Jesus' name. 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Thank you, Lord. 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God bless you.
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Yes, yes, yes. Good morning. It's 12 minutes after 1 o'clock. Umsakazo izomzansi 98.0 FM. Early in the morning on Dinsdag. Yeah, that's Dinsdag vanag. Yeah, it's Tuesday, the 13th of October 2026. 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

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So nama relationships anjalo ke. It depends on you. 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But if you know your story, no matter how hard it is, or it looks like it's so hard,

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Because isimo sezulu uyasazi, mhla kuthiwa kunesiphepho la ukubone khona ngathi ngeke sadlula. When the storm is over and the sun is shining again, you forgot that there was a storm. So nothando olunjalo ke, ukuze libe strong, it need challenges. As soon as you convert challenges to problems, there will be no solutions. But if wazi ukuthi ninama challenges kwi relationship, there will be solutions. But don't go out there and cheat around and sleep around and do all that nonsense things expecting ukuthi it will be a water under the bridge. No. Principles will judge you mercifully. Mercilessly. Yeah. Mercilessly. Principles are merciless. God is merciful. But aga compromise naye. Mayibona ukuthi you need to be judged by principles. He just folds his arms. Abuka ama principles ekujaja mercilessly. So don't hide ngokulunkulu, because if ama principles need to judge you, they will judge you merciless. Build and stay. I don't remember ukuthi khona umuntu wayakhe indlu yakhe ayithanda and then angahlali kuyona. 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Yeah. That's how things are. That's how things are. 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Just leave it. 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

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I converted those situations from problems to challenges because I believe ukuthi mawuphile emhlabeni is an opportunity encane indlela esimakaliso yiba ngongalazi lizophelaphi. That's a problem. You didn't choose to come, but as soon as you arrived and being a human being is where ibanga lakho liqala. 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Your page is closed. You are erased. 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So, the time usaphila, lokho kuyikona okwaziyo. 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Because ukufa imvelo noma uNkulunkulu, depending ukuthi wanokubuka kanjani, i-experience oyi-experiencer once in your lifetime where your life ends. 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How you grow and how you live, it design ukuthi how are you going to live. 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